cost as much as me. But fate has frowned on him, then turned around and smiled on me. There goes a man who gave his heart to someone. I feel sorry for him, 'cause that someone just gave her heart to me.

0: There goes a man who gave his heart to someone. I feel sorry for him, for that someone just gave her heart to me.
1: Hallå, hallå! Det här är Siw Malmqvist och ni lyssnar just nu på Radio Falköping.